0: Caracol Estéreo, 99.9 FM.
1: Well now, we call this the act of mating, but there are several other very important differences between human beings and animals that you should know about.

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1: 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Only a fool maybe takes things for granted. Just because it's here today, it can be gone tomorrow. And that's one thing that you'll never in your life ever have to worry about me.

La antena musical del mundo en Bogotá. Caracol Experience. 99.9 FM. It is useless to resist us.